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2: Hey, y'all, this is Brantley Gilbert, and this is my new song, Good Damn. Good Damn is a song I wrote with my good friends Brock Berry Hill, Taylor Phillips, and a fella you might know by the name of Hardy. And it's a song about shooting a shot. Long story short, hope y'all dig it.

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0: Southwest Oklahoma's real country giant. KFXI, Marlowe, Lawton, Fort Sill, and Empire.
1: Fox News, Angelo Bavaro. The U.S. has carried out a new round of strikes on Iran. Earlier, CENTCOM announced another death of a U.S. service member.
2: Service members were disposing of the explosives in an Iranian attack drone with a controlled explosion. Something went wrong, and another U.S. service member was killed.
1: Fox's Mike Tobin. The U.S. military also says it found the possible remains of a service member who went missing after an Iranian attack in Jordan that killed two other troops. There is a new World Cup champ.
3: Spain, for the second time in their history, have won the World Cup.
1: Fox Sports with that call. Final score against Argentina, 1-0.
4: We started the final 15-minute period of this World Cup final, and Ferran Torres, who had been sent on as a substitute, scored that goal.
1: Fox's Jonathan Hunt. 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
7: Get ready for Super Fight Night, Great Plains Coliseum, Lawton, Oklahoma, Saturday, August 15th, 6 p.m. All fights inside the four-sided steel cage. 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Chickasha's Brandon the Warrior Wright takes on Lawton's Tyson Swisher Sweet Southern for the undisputed pro MMA title belt. And UFC veteran Bubba the Menace McDaniel from Wichita Falls fights the nightmare Tlaib Abdul-Jabbar from OKC in an all-out war. Also, two title belt fights. Kevin Miner from Lawton fights Nick Summerlin from Carnegie, and Anthony Cox from Blanchard takes on Cole Hollenbeck from Lawton. 30 jaw-breaking fights. 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
6: 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Those names go into the hopper for the August 1st grand prize drawing. 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

0: He says he loves spending time on his Oklahoma farm. 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

0: Fans love Lauren Elena, All My Exes. And people love her because she's so honest about everything, about body image, self-confidence, family struggles, the pressure of the music business. So Lauren Elena is just honest and genuine, and people really like her.
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0: WFXI, Marlow, Lawton, Fort Sill, and Medicine Park.
1: I'm Ted Lindner. U.S. CENTCOM says possible remains of a third service member were found after an attack by Iran killed two other U.S. troops. CENTCOM also confirming a separate U.S. service member was killed in Iraq.
2: The U.S. responded to the U.S. loss of life with an intensified round of strikes into Iran.
1: Fox's Mike Tobin. On Sunday afternoon, the 2026 FIFA World Cup champ was crowned.
3: Spain, for the second time in their history, have won.
1: That call on Fox Sports as Spain defeated Argentina 1-0 in extra time for the crown. And Vice President J.D. Vance and his wife, Second Lady Usha Vance, announcing the birth of their fourth child Sunday. In a joint Instagram post, the couple said their baby boy, Alec Neil Vance, was born Sunday morning. The Vances thanked the military doctors and staff at Walter Reed Medical Center and the White House Medical Unit for caring for their family. 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

0: Service member who went missing after an Iranian attack in Jordan killed two other troops. 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
16: 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I'll be the one wearing the crown.

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0: Southwest Oklahoma's real country giant, KFXI, Marlow, Lawton, Fort Sill, and Elmore City.
1: Fox News, I'm Ted Lindner. On Sunday afternoon, the 2026 FIFA World Cup champ was crowned.
2: Spain, for the second time in their history, have won the World Cup.
1: That call on Fox Sports as Spain defeated Argentina 1-0 in extra time for the 2026 crown. U.S. CENTCOM says possible remains of a third service member were found after an

0: Someone had a birthday.
1: Yep, 50. Can't believe it.
0: 50 years of wisdom.
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3: 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Those names go into the hopper for the August 1st grand prize drawing. 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

0: 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That's her debut single. That's Alexandra Kay.
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0: 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She was out walking her dog and only had a second to let go of the leash. Your foot was on the gas and her life was on the line. 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

southwest Oklahoma. And this summer, you get a chance to win big with our anniversary prize package. We're talking two tickets to see Cody Johnson live at the Paycom Center in Oklahoma City. And these aren't just any tickets. These are prime, on-the-floor seats. Plus, we're throwing in a night stay at the Hampton Inn in Bricktown and $92 in cash to top it all off. Keep listening to Foxy 92 to find out where we'll be broadcasting live each week. Stop by, say hello, and get registered. Each week, we'll draw three finalists from all entries at our broadcast locations. Those names go into the hopper for the August 1st grand prize drawing. You'll be notified if your name is pulled as a finalist, and you must be present on August 1st to win the grand prize or other great prizes. You can register at every location until you become a finalist. It's all part of celebrating 39 years of KFXI Foxy 92 and kicking off our 40th year of broadcasting, serving you and all of southwest Oklahoma. You must be at least 18 years of age to enter. Play this.

0: It's his debut song. Oh, it's very catchy. The Zach John King.
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0: Yeah, they lost a friend last year in this fashion. Singing from the heart there. That's Dan and Shay.
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but the flow we were feeling was real. Neither one of us looking for three little words, unless those three words were do not disturb. Checkout was supposed to be noon, but we slept until three.

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We danced by the TV we never turned on and wondered would anyone miss us if we ran away. But this isn't one of those stories that ends up that way.

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1: News. I'm Sue Guzman. U.S. CENTCOM says the remains of a third U.S. service member were found after an attack by Iran killed two other U.S. troops. CENTCOM also confirming a separate U.S. service member was killed in Iraq.
2: The U.S. responded to the U.S. loss of life with an intensified round of strikes into Iran.
1: And Fox's Mike Tobin. On Sunday afternoon, the 2026 FIFA World Cup champ was crowned. Spain defeated Argentina 1-0 in extra time for the crown. President Trump handed out medals to the players following their victory at MetLife Stadium in New Jersey.
3: It was four times greater than any FIFA ever held, and it's probably about five times, actually, they're telling me today. So we're very proud of our country. We're very proud of the job that was done by everybody.
1: It was Spain's first World Cup victory since 2010. America's listening to Fox News.
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3: The fighting spirit of the Marine Corps is born of battles won. Battles won within, over enemies of fear, enemies of doubt. It's who we are. It's what we do. It's a promise made to you for more than two centuries. A promise of the Marines.

0: Southwest Oklahoma's real country giant, KFXI, Marlowe, Lawton, Fort Sill, and Velma.
1: Fox News, I'm Ted Lindner. U.S. NCOM saying possible remains of a third service member were found after an attack by Iran killed two other U.S. troops. CENTCOM also confirming a separate U.S. service member was killed in Iraq.
2: The U.S. responded to the U.S. loss of life with an intensified round of strikes into Iran.
1: That's Fox's Mike Tobin. Bahrain, meanwhile, announcing Monday morning they sounded their missile alert systems. And Kuwait said that their air defenses were working to intercept incoming Iranian fire as well. On Sunday afternoon, the 2026 FIFA World Cup champ was crowned.
3: Spain, for the second time in their history, have won the World Cup.
1: That call on Fox Sports is Spain defeated Argentina 1-0 in extra time for the crown. And Vice President J.D. Vance and his wife, Second Lady Usha Vance, announced the birth of their fourth child Sunday in a joint Instagram post. The couple said their baby boy, Alec Neil Vance, was born Sunday morning. America's listening to Fox News.
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9: KFXI Foxy 92 is celebrating 39 years of serving Southwest Oklahoma. And this summer, you get a chance to win big with our anniversary prize package. 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Plus, we're throwing in a night stay at the Hampton Inn in Bricktown and $92 in cash to top it all off. Keep listening to Foxy 92 to find out where we'll be broadcasting live each week. Stop by, say hello, and get registered. Each week, we'll draw three finalists from all entries at our broadcast locations. Those names go into the hopper for the August 1st grand prize drawing. You'll be

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See, it's the first place we made love, where we used to sit and talk on the tailgate all night long. But now she's

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0: Real country giant, KFXI, Marlo, Lawton, Fort Sill, and Ryan.
1: Fox News, I'm Sue Guzman. The U.S. has carried out a new round of strikes against Iran, and it comes as CENTCOM announced the death of another U.S. service member.
2: Service members were disposing of the explosives in an Iranian attack drone with a controlled explosion. Something went wrong, and another U.S. service member was killed.
1: Fox's Mike Tobin, the continuing conflict resulting in a rise in gas prices this morning, dumped to an average of $4 a gallon, according to AAA, this after the U.S. and Iran launched new attacks. There's a new World Cup champion.
3: Spain, for the second time in their history, have won the World Cup.
1: 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Final score against Argentina, 1-0.
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5: It's now time for the weather from the National Weather Service with meteorologist Phil Spieback. 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
7: The KFXI forecast, mainly sunny week ahead. Temperature 95 to 99 this afternoon. Clear sky tonight, 73 to 77. And we have a chance of triple digits on Sunday, 97 to 101 the afternoon high. Very little cloud cover at all through this week. Under a sunny sky Wednesday, we're 93 to 97. Backing down a few more degrees, 92 to 96 on Thursday. From the KFXI Weather Center, I'm meteorologist Phil Spivak.
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Now I know it starts with hello, the next thing you know, you try to be nice and some guy's getting too close, trying to pick you up, trying to get you to run. 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
1: Southwest Oklahoma.
2: It's Cole Swindell. This is my brand new song, Girl Dad. My new single, Girl Dad, is very special to me for many reasons, you know, becoming a father, but also missing my own father. I think that's where the idea came from. You see the title, and I don't think you know what the song's about, but for me, it's just, you know, going back to visit my dad at his grave and updating him on my life and all the great things that have happened. I wish, you know, he was here to see him. I know he can, but I wish I could see him see it, you know.

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1: Fox News, I'm CJ Papa. Ninth straight night, U.S. military strikes inside Iran.
2: According to U.S. Central Command, a variety of different targets were hit, including Iranian military command centers, surveillance sites, maritime capabilities, missile and drone launch positions, and communications networks.
1: Fox's Trey Inks in Tel Aviv. The latest action comes after three service members were killed in Jordan in an attack by Iran at the end of last week, while a fourth soldier dies in Iraq during a controlled detonation of an Iranian drone.
3: We feel very badly, but you know, those great people, those great patriots were out there fighting that Iran cannot have a nuclear weapon.
1: President Trump speaking last night at Joint Base Andrews, and Vice President J.D. Vance and his wife, Second Lady Usha Vance, welcome the birth of their fourth child on Sunday. Little boy's name, Alec Neil Vance. 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
5: Two are dead and at least three others hurt after a shooting in a southwest Oklahoma City restaurant. It happened early yesterday near Southwest 25th and Hudson. Police Captain Benjamin Weir says police arrived shortly after the shooting.
6: Upon the officer's arrival, we found multiple people at a business, multiple people injured, some critical, some not critical. We had one deceased arrive at the hospital, and multiple people were taken into custody.
5: One of the dead has been identified as Moses Sandoval. The identities of the others have not been released. Services are pending for Oklahoma City's first black police chief. M.T. Berry died Friday of brain cancer. He was 75. Reports say the Oklahoma City Thunder are allegedly trading Lou Dort to the Atlantic Hawks. In exchange, the Thunder will get three second-round draft picks from the Hawks. I'm Jacqueline Scott.
4: This is the ONN, the Oklahoma News Network.
7: I'm William Shatner, and I've been around a long time, but I'm truly humbled when I see the real battles our brave, paralyzed veterans have faced defending our freedom. And when they come home.
8: 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I was paralyzed.
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7: Okay, folks, this is heroism. 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
2: It's now time for the weather from the National Weather Service with meteorologist Phil Spieback. 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
4: The KFXI forecast, a mainly sunny week ahead. Temperature 95 to 99 this afternoon. Clear sky tonight, 73 to 77. And we have a chance of triple digits on Sunday, 97 to 101 the afternoon high. Very little cloud cover at all through this week. Under a sunny sky Wednesday, we're 93 to 97. Backing down a few more degrees, 92 to 96 on Thursday. From the KFXI Weather Center, I'm meteorologist Phil Spivak.
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2: You've been listening to the weather from the National Weather Service with meteorologist Phil Spivak. 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
5: 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KFXI Foxy 92 is celebrating 39 years of serving Southwest Oklahoma. And this summer, you get a chance to win big with our anniversary prize package. We're talking two tickets to see Cody Johnson live at the Paycom Center in Oklahoma City. And these aren't just any tickets. These are prime, on-the-floor seats. Plus, we're throwing in a night stay at the Hampton Inn in Bricktown and $92 in cash to top it all off. Keep listening to Foxy 92 to find out where we'll be broadcasting live each week. 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Those names go into the hopper for the August 1st grand prize drawing. You'll be notified if your name is pulled as a finalist, and you must be present on August 1st to win the grand prize or other great prizes. 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You must be at least 18 years of age to enter.

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1: 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Steve Harmon with a little tiny story of the day. 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
5: The KFXI forecast, mainly sunny week ahead. Temperature 95 to 99 this afternoon. Clear sky tonight, 73 to 77. And we have a chance of triple digits on Sunday, 97 to 101 the afternoon high. Very little cloud cover at all through this week. Under a sunny sky Wednesday, we're 93 to 97. Backing down a few more degrees, 92 to 96 on Thursday. From the KFXI Weather Center, I'm meteorologist Phil Spivak.
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I'd been out on the road, lonely at night. And it'd been a while, so it was on my mind. Well, I saw him walk in with his cowboy hat. And I thought to myself, I could use some of that. His boots like glass on a sawdust floor had moves like nothing I'd ever

0: real country giant. KFXI, Marlowe, Lawton, Fort Sill, and Empire.
1: News. I'm Chris Foster. More airstrikes in Iran.
2: A ninth consecutive night of U.S. strikes hit Iran overnight. According to CENTCOM, military command centers, surveillance sites, and maritime positions were among the targets that were hit in those strikes. This is taking place after three U.S. service members were killed by an Iranian ballistic missile attack in Jordan on Friday. A fourth soldier was killed in northern Iraq during a controlled detonation of an unexploded Iranian drone.
1: Fox's Trey Yank. Andy Burnham becomes the seventh British prime minister in 10 years today, the new Labour Party leader taking over after Keir Starmer formally informs King Charles of his resignation.
3: I'm about to visit His Majesty the King to offer my resignation and close the book on my time as prime minister. My work is done.
1: Burnham then visits the King and is asked to form a new government. 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
5: The mother of an 11-year-old girl who was raped and impregnated by her stepfather has been convicted in Muskogee County Court. Rex Oates has more.
6: Cherie Walker was convicted on six counts of child neglect and one count of enabling child sex abuse. The jury is recommending life in prison for each count. Her husband, Dustin Walker, pled guilty to similar charges and was sentenced to life in prison last month. The girl's grandmother, Michelle Justice, is scheduled to stand trial on child neglect charges next week. I'm Rex Oates.
5: Tulsa firefighters rescue a 70-year-old man from a South Tulsa pool. It happened yesterday. The man had been underwater for about 5 minutes. He was pulled from about 10 feet of water. The man was taken to a hospital. Oklahoma City is remembering former police chief M.T. Berry. Berry died Friday at the age of 75 following a battle with brain cancer. I'm Jackie O'Brien.
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7: Hi, Grandma. What's for dinner?
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0: Jackson Dean, Heavens to Betsy. It's Steve Harmon, Luke Bryan news, birthday boy news coming up.
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2: It's now time for the weather from the National Weather Service with meteorologist Phil Spieback. 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
4: The KFXI forecast, sunshine continuing into the new week. Temperatures warm to start, upper 90s today, clear skies, 75 the low tonight, and sunshine for tomorrow, high of 97 to 101. Backing off just a bit, staying mid-90s though for Wednesday and Thursday, both days bright sunshine, knocking off a few more degrees into the low 90s on Friday. From the KFXI Weather Center, I'm meteorologist Phil Spieback.
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2: You've been listening to the weather from the National Weather Service with meteorologist Phil Spieback. 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
4: The KFXI forecast, sunshine continuing into the new week. Temperatures warm to start, upper 90s today, clear sky, 75 the low tonight, and sunshine for tomorrow, high of 97 to 101. Backing off just a bit, staying mid-90s, though, for Wednesday and Thursday, both days bright sunshine, knocking off a few more degrees into the low 90s on Friday. From the KFXI Weather Center, I'm meteorologist Phil Spivak.
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0: It's a story, a tale, a beat, some licks, a tune that stays in your head. A journey shared, a soul that's bared, words that just need to be said. It's a friend and a lover, a memory uncovered, a family.
1: 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Marlowe, Lawton, Fort Sills, and Ryan.
2: Fox News, I'm CJ Papa. The U.S. military reveals the names of two soldiers killed in Iran's attack in Jordan. First Lieutenant Tyler James Feehan was 25 years old from Eva Beach, Hawaii. And Private Isabella Gonzalez was 19 from Carrollton, Texas.
3: The current air campaign against Iran right now, this is really punishments for the specific IRGC factions that have targeted U.S. air bases, including that base in Jordan that proved to be so deadly.
2: Fox's Alexandria Hall. For the White House, the remains of another U.S. service member believed killed in that attack have also been found. While in Iraq, a service member dies during a controlled detonation of a downed Iranian drone. Great Britain has a new leader. Cheers for Prime Minister Andy Burnham as he arrived at 10 Downing Street earlier. 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
5: Two are dead and at least three others are hurt after a shooting at a Southwest Oklahoma City restaurant. It happened early yesterday near Southwest 25th and Hudson. Police Captain Benjamin Weir says police arrived shortly after the shooting.
6: Upon the officer's arrival, we found multiple people at a business, multiple people injured, some critical, some not critical. We had one deceased arrive at the hospital, and multiple people were taken into custody.
5: One of the dead men has been identified as Moses Sandoval. The identities of the others have not been released. An active duty Air Force captain has been arrested on child porn charges. Matthew Sanchez was arrested earlier last week by the OSBI Internet Crimes Against Children Unit. I'm Jackie O'Brien.
4: This is the ONN, the Oklahoma News Network.
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2: It's now time for the weather from the National Weather Service with meteorologist Phil Spieback. 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
3: Foxy 92 weather.
4: The KFXI forecast, mainly sunny week ahead. Temperature 95 to 99 this afternoon. Clear sky tonight, 73 to 77. And we have a chance of triple digits on Sunday, 97 to 101 the afternoon high. Very little cloud cover at all through this week. Under a sunny sky Wednesday, we're 93 to 97. Backing down a few more degrees, 92 to 96 on Thursday. From the KFXI Weather Center, I'm meteorologist Phil Spieback.
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2: You've been listening to the weather from the National Weather Service with meteorologist Phil Spieback. 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
6: 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Chickasha's Brandon the Warrior Wright takes on Lawton's Tyson Swisher Sweet Southern for the undisputed pro MMA title belt. And UFC veteran Bubba the Menace McDaniel from Wichita Falls fights the nightmare Tlaib Abdul-Jabbar from OKC in an all-out war. Also, two title belt fights. Kevin Miner from Lawton fights Nick Summerlin from Carnegie, and Anthony Cox from Blanchard takes on Cole Hollenbeck from Lawton. 30 jaw-breaking fights. 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
7: Hi, I'm Bailey Heston, the 2026 Rush Springs Watermelon Queen, and I'm inviting you to join me at this year's 81st Annual Rush Springs Watermelon Festival. 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Hope to see you there. Look for me. I'll be the one wearing the crown.

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0: the
1: here?
0: The FIFA World Cup is over. The game ended yesterday. Argentina didn't look like they wanted to play. I don't know what was going on. They didn't even score. They hardly took a shot on goal. Spain, congratulations. Spain beats Argentina. I do have a problem, two problems. One, I don't like a two-hour game with no score. That I don't like. And then two, I don't think you should be able to kick a player off in the middle of the final game for the World Cup because he did something wrong. Somebody should be able to replace him. But other than that, that was fun.
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0: 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Steve Harmon, and make it a stiff one. 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
4: The KFXI forecast, sunshine continuing into the new week. Temperatures warm to start, upper 90s today, clear skies, 75 the low tonight, and sunshine for tomorrow, high of 97 to 101. Backing off just a bit, staying mid-90s though for Wednesday and Thursday, both days bright sunshine, knocking off a few more degrees into the low 90s on Friday. From the KFXI Weather Center, I'm meteorologist Phil Spivak.
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0: Oklahoma's real country giant, KFXI, Marlow, Lawton, Fort Sill, and Cash.
1: News. I'm Therese Crowley. CENTCOM pounding Iran for a ninth straight night last night in retaliation for American war debt.
2: First Lieutenant James Tyler Fian and Private Isabella Gonzalez were killed in an Iranian attack in Jordan last week. They died defending against Iranian ballistic missile and drone attacks. First Lieutenant Fian was 25 and from Eva Beach, Hawaii. Private Gonzalez, just 19, came from Carrollton, Texas.
1: Fox's Jonathan Savage. Britain gets a new prime minister with a visit to the King. Andy Burnham, the seventh in 10 years.
3: Needs to show the world that we can regain our stability.
1: And Vice President and Usha Vance get a new baby, their fourth, Alec Neil Vance, first baby born to a sitting vice president in 150 years. 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
6: They're here for the ICF Canoe Slalom World Championships that open today at Riversport. 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I'm Carrie Lockie.
5: Get tickets through riversportokc.org. Several school districts across the state are raising their student meal prices for the upcoming school year. Increases for most of the district's hiking prices range from 10 cents for lunch only to 50 cents for breakfasts and lunches. Child nutrition programs are also budgeting for employee pay, kitchen equipment, and supplies, including napkins, eating utensils, cleaning supplies, and trays. I'm Jackie O'Brien.
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There's Dylan Scott, What He'll Never Have, right here on KFXI, Foxy 92. Well, I'm RD. Here we go. It's Monday. Hot already. 84 degrees, sunny skies. It's going to be a warm one with the next few days. Stay safe.

0: It's now time for the weather from the National Weather Service with meteorologist Phil Spivak. 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
2: The KFXI forecast, a mainly sunny week ahead. Temperature 95 to 99 this afternoon. Clear sky tonight, 73 to 77. And we have a chance of triple digits on Sunday, 97 to 101 the afternoon high. Very little cloud cover at all through this week. Under a sunny sky Wednesday, we're 93 to 97. Backing down a few more degrees, 92 to 96 on Thursday. From the KFXI Weather Center, I'm meteorologist Phil Spivak.
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5: He's a ranch hand in a pinch, man. 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

Lauren Elena and John Party, getting over him right here at KFXI, Foxy 92, streaming live at KFXI.com. Getting hot already, checking some of the temperatures around the area. Lawton, 85. Chickasha, already up to 88. Waurika, 85. And 85 here at your Foxy 92 studios.

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2: 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She loves water and will never say no to a peanut butter treat. Now meet Madonna, a stunning beauty with emerald eyes. Madonna isn't just a superstar in name. She's got the looks and the personality to match. At 2 years old, Madonna is past the kitten chaos, but still full of playful curiosity and charm. She's gentle and loves nothing more than finding a sunny windowsill to lounge in. Now here's Barbara Gordon, a 3-year-old German Shepherd mix with a heart as big as her 52-pound frame, already spayed and ready to be your loyal companion. Remember, don't shop but adopt from the Stevens County Humane Society in Duncan and help control the pet population. Have your dogs or cats spay or neuter.
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Coming up on a quarter till the top of the hour, right here at KFXI, it's Corey Kent, Cole Wetzel. It's Rocky Mountain Low.

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2: The KFXI forecast, sunshine continuing into the new week. Temperatures warm to start, upper 90s today, clear skies, 75 the low tonight, and sunshine for tomorrow, high of 97 to 101. Backing off just a bit, staying mid-90s though for Wednesday and Thursday, both days bright sunshine, knocking off a few more degrees into the low 90s on Friday. From the KFXI Weather Center, I'm meteorologist Phil Spivak.
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1: 92. Fox News, I'm CJ Papa. The U.S. military reveals the names of two soldiers killed in Iran's attack in Jordan. First Lieutenant Tyler James Feehan was 25 years old from Iba Beach in Hawaii, and Private Isabella Gonzalez was 19 from Carrollton, Texas. The remains of another U.S. service member believed killed in that attack have also been found. Eddie Burnham is Great Britain's new leader.
2: Prime Minister Burnham says he wants to bring back hope. Burnham remains an unknown quantity even to Brits. 40% in a recent poll couldn't recognise the UK's new Prime Minister. He'll spend the summer unveiling a series of policies, likely moving the UK to the left.
1: Fox's Jonathan Savage in London. National Hurricane Center expects the depression in the Gulf of America to form later today into a tropical storm named Bertha, affecting the Gulf along Alabama and Florida. 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
4: The price of gas in Oklahoma continues to go up. According to AAA Oklahoma, the average price for a gallon of gas today is $3.59. That's 17 cents higher than a week ago. The national average price for a gallon of gas is $4. Two are dead and at least three others are hurt after a shooting at a Southwest Oklahoma City restaurant. It happened early yesterday near Southwest 25th and Hudson. Police Captain Benjamin Weir says police arrived shortly after the shooting.
5: Upon the officer's arrival, we found multiple people at a business, multiple people injured, some critical, some not critical. We had one deceased arrive at the hospital, and multiple people were taken into custody.
4: One of the dead men has been identified as Moses Sandoval. The identities of the others have not been released. I'm Jackie O'Brien.
3: This is the ONN, the Oklahoma News Network.
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Don't we? Morgan Wallen on KFXI. 13 minutes past the hour of 10 o'clock. 87 degrees, sunny skies outside the studios. Got the latest from Dan and Shay on the way. Here's Justin Moore.

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2: The KFXI forecast, a heat advisory through the afternoon. Temperatures in the upper 90s. Clear sky tonight, mid-70s, and sunshine tomorrow. The high 99 to 103. Look for sunshine on Wednesday. We'll be at 97 to 101. Pretty close on Thursday, upper 90s. And then Friday, it's mostly sunny through most of the day. But later on, toward evening, a few scattered showers and thunderstorms develop. From the KFXI Weather Center, I'm meteorologist Phil Spivak.
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0: There's Tim McGraw, my next 30 years on KFXI, Foxy 92. 28 minutes till the top of the hour. Starting to warm up pretty nicely. Over at Fort Sill, 93 degrees. Chickasha, 95. In Duncan, 93 degrees. Here at Foxy 92 Studios, mostly clear skies, 90 degrees. Guys, stay hydrated. Stay under the air conditioner if you can.
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That's Sam Hunt with Outskirts on KFXI. Quarter till the top of the hour. Got some Miranda Lambert on the way. Throw in some Gavin Adcock. Right now, Gloriana.

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2: The KFXI forecast, a sunny day today. We've got temperatures into the upper 90s. Clear tonight, mid-70s, and sunshine tomorrow, the high 99 to 103. There's a heat advisory in effect for today, and we're looking for temperatures to stay pretty consistent right through this week. Coolest days are in the mid to upper 90s, but we stay sunny through Thursday. Chance for some showers and thunderstorms late Friday. From the KFXI Weather Center, I'm meteorologist Phil Spivak.
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0: You've been listening to The Weather with meteorologist Phil Spivak, brought to you by the Cancer Care Connection Network of Stevens and Jefferson County.
4: 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Hope to see you there. Look for me. 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